0: aquel que suspira.
1: And now, ladies and gentlemen, the one and only.
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0: Roger, roger. 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Roger, roger. Can you read me? 78789. 78789. Can you read me? Roger, Major. This is Modern Talking Spaceship 1998. We need authorization to land. Major, Major. Landing coordination. We are now 10 seconds from countdown. 10, 9, 8, 7, 6, 5, 4, 3, 2, 1. Engage for blastoff.
1: A chance rain, partly cloudy skies, but we're gonna see if we can make the sun shine anyway. 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

So we're here doing a video, which is kind of interesting because we're doing a video, making a video of making a video. You know, there's lots of things going on at the same time. It's not like the normal kind of promo clip.

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And you know what I'm talking about. 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